I need your understanding. I need your love so much. You tell me that you love me, so you tell me that you care. But when I need you, baby, you're never there.

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Music loud and woman warm. I've been kicked around since I was

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In very life we have some trouble.

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You'd be like heaven to touch. I wanna hold you so much. At last love has arrived, and I thank God I'm alive. You're just too good to be true. 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

straight, so we pull these jobs to make a little money. No one get hurt if they don't act funny. On the way to the yacht, we almost got caught. Fast shooting mailboxes, no way the cops is. Yeah, they got the Dunkin' Donuts was adjacent from the Fomans.